Today on the show, Olivia Rodrigo tells us about her upcoming album, and we'll hear her new single, too. Plus, the latest from OneRepublic continues to rise through the chart. Now, let's get things started with a debut at 40, New Religion, BB Rexha.

Religion, BB Rexha, and Faithless, making its AT40 debut at number 40. So let's look a week ago what it was like at number 3 last time we did this. Bieber, Yukon. Number 2, Bruno. And the number 1 song, Olivia Dean. New on top was So Easy. That's where we stood. Here's where we stand. 39, Justin Bieber, Daisies on AT40.

0: Cause it's you.
1: 38, Bella Kay. I love it. I love it. I love it. All right. K-pop group Cortis. Have you heard about them? They just released their second EP titled Green Green. And the guys say the songs allow them to dive deeper into creativity and show new sides of their personalities. But a track from their debut project could make it to the countdown really soon. Any day now. It's called Go. Here it is. American Top 40 on the Verge track.

0: That's on the verge of making our chart. 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
0: 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All coming up.
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Die with a Smile, Lady Gaga, Bruno Mars. A bit ago, we heard the song Go by Cordis. Here's another track with the same title by a different K-pop group, Blackpink, GO 36.

Blackpink. So Dominic Fike headed out on tour this summer with Tame Impala, and in between dates at the bigger venues, he's booked some intimate shows of his own as a headliner. He's calling the run the Comedy Tragedy Parody Tour, which starts in August with a show in Asheville, North Carolina, and wraps with a pair of performances in L.A. at the end of September. We got all the dates posted at AmericanTop40.com. Baby doll is at 35. Dominic Fike.

Alex Warren, 34. So Billie Eilish has a new concert film out this weekend that she made in collaboration with legendary director James Cameron. It's called Hit Me Hard and Soft, the tour live in 3D. And they say they've reinvented the concert experience by filming her show with state-of-the-art 3D cameras. Here she is. It's in theaters now if you want to see it. 1840 Extra.

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7: Counting down the hottest songs of the week. Now, Lady Gaga's teamed up with Doechii for a song on the soundtrack to The Devil Wears Prada 2, which hit theaters last weekend, but they're not stopping at just one track. Gaga said that Doechii is a brilliant artist, and she loved working with her on a few different projects, and she can't wait to show everybody what they made together. We'll keep you posted on that. Now, this is Runway 33.

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We're a little more than a week away from the 61st Annual Academy of Country Music Awards going down in Vegas, hosted by Shania Twain. Jelly Roll up for Entertainer of the Year, and here's a track he made with Marshmello, 1840 Extra.

0: Gorgeous. 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
0: 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This is from Janelle in Ontario, California, who says this song brings her happiness and joy. Harry Styles, Watermelon Sugar.
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4: We're 10 hits into our run to number one. So Drake has been teasing his ninth studio album for almost a year, but he really tested his fans' patience when he revealed the release date for the project. We'll tell you what happened after 30. Nice to meet you. My

0: We could dance all night.
1: Miles Smith at 30 on the countdown. Let me go back to Drake. His next album, Iceman, is coming this month. He hid the release date in a parking lot in downtown Toronto, but with one big obstacle. It was inside a million-pound block of ice. Some fans couldn't wait for warm weather to melt the barrier and wanted to speed up the process themselves by using glow torches and pickaxes. But eventually, things did heat up, and we found out it's the 15th. The wait almost over.
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0: Stronger You. That's Miley on AT40. Corbin Besson says his new collaboration with Chewy is a special song because it served as a common ground for two musical cultures connecting across the world. The single is called Blink, and while it's a team up from an American boy band member and a K-pop singer, it doesn't really sound like either style because they blended their sound to create something unique. Here it is, AT40 on the Verge track.
1: You see that girl? There's just something about her. I just...

0: The link on the verge of making this chart, Corbin Bessin and Chewy.
1: Coming up next.
0: It's AT40, One Republic coming up, and Hozier has a hit that we've been counting down for 106 weeks. That's a long time. Next.
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0: On our way to the biggest one, up to Hozier, who said that after his debut self-titled album became a global success, it was important to keep himself grounded and make sure that his creative choices reflected who he is as an artist. The biggest difference that set him apart from other pop stars was after his initial tour wrapped, he did not go back into the studio to work more. He took a break. He went to Ireland, back home, spent time with his friends and his family, allowing himself to decompress. It put him in the right mindset to make more hits like this. Too Sweet, 27.

easier. 27. All right, Hillary Duff will head out on her tour performing in arenas all over the world, but she's treated a run as a family road trip. Let's go. The whole fam, taking her husband, 4 kids along for the ride. They've already mapped out things they want to see and do across the U.S. so they don't get bored of seeing the show every night. So they've got an activity plan. Here she is, roommates. Hillary, 26.

Down 4-25, that's Taylor Swift. So Ryan Tedder's written a lot of hit songs, and recently for pop stars like Tate McRae and BTS, but he doesn't want fans to think he's forgotten about One Republic. He said when he makes a successful track for someone else, it motivates him to come up with something high level for his own band. So he's not just saving the good stuff for other artists, he's using it for the band too. Like this one, Need Your Love, One Republic, 24.

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2: Or inside the top 20. Now, at this point, Noah Kahan is a global artist, but he writes songs mostly about his small hometown of Stafford, Vermont, because it keeps him grounded. When he goes back to visit, people in his town don't treat him like a big-time celebrity because he's still just Noah, who used to play on the soccer team. He was their old co-worker at the valet. Now check him out, The Great Divide, 23.

Noah Kahan at 23. Ella Langley's latest project, Dandelion, debuted at number one on the album chart, and she says the songs are connecting so strongly with fans because they're basically a more mature version of her artistry. She knew exactly what she wanted to create when she was writing the album and showed up to every session loaded with ideas, complemented by her ornate vision boards and hundreds of other songs for inspiration. She hoped the record would feel like summer nights with fireflies, a bonfire, and a beach you can dance to. And she definitely reached that goal because everyone is moving to this. She was in Texas, 22. Just when

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0: 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But first, Katrina reaching out in North Bergen, New Jersey. 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
4: Halfway to the number one song. In a couple of weeks, Alex Warren's going to kick off his North American

American leg of the Little Orphan Alex tour, but he's also working on another important project, his next album. He said that the music is basically finished, but next comes a challenging process of deciding the order of the track list, which songs are the priority and what gets left out. We'll keep you posted. Now, Fever Dream 20.

19, Golden Huntricks. We'll find out if Bruno Mars can bounce back to number one with I Just Might. But first, here's another track from his new album, The Romantic, at 18, Risk It All. 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

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The American Music Awards, just a couple weeks away. Lady Gaga up for 6 categories. She could take home trophies for Artist of the Year, Tour of the Year, and Album of the Year for Mayhem. Here's Abracadabra, now on 1840 Extra.

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0: 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And Harry Styles also up a couple. His 11th top 40 hit. Don't move.
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down 3-17 for Somber. Well, the mini residencies by Harry Styles are some of the most anticipated shows of the year, which broke sales records all over the world. But he's using that success to help make touring easier for smaller artists. A portion of his sales in the UK will go into a special fund to be distributed to touring musicians, as well as grassroots venues and promoters, sort of offset the cost of touring and help small acts reach more fans. Here he is, Harry, American Girls, 16.

Elizabeth Taylor, Taylor Swift at 15. We're up to Zara Larsson, just releasing an all-star remix edition of her album Midnight Sun called Girls Trip. She's got Pink Panthers on there, Robin, Shakira. Here's the original version of the title track, Midnight Sun, 14.

0: Larson at 14. More from Zara coming up, plus the biggest of the three hits this week for Taylor next.
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3: Count them down from the shores of Lake Superior on Mix 93 in Hancock, Michigan, to the top of the Rocky Mountains on the Peak 92.3 in Salida, Colorado. Still a few hits between us and number one. Let's go, Taylor. 13, Opalite.
6: I had a

climbing 4-11 for Zara Larsson and Pink Panthers. That's stateside. Teddy Swims. He was at Coachella last month. He debuted a brand new song on stage. Now the track could land on our chart soon. It's called Mr. Know-It-All. 1840 Breakout, Teddy Swims.

0: music from Teddy Swims there. It's called Mr. Know-It-All, an AT40 breakout.
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0: 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It's this. 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
0: Sebastian sent in a request for Seven Rings out of Nigeria. 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Yeah. 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

Madison Beer, number 10. So the numbers get smaller and the hits get bigger. A lot of the love songs on the countdown, they're inspired by happy memories, and the lyrics express an overflow of positive emotions. But Benson Boone says his hit Beautiful Things is actually about fear. He wrote the song about a new relationship when he realized for the first time in his life he was genuinely terrified to lose something. But he channeled that fear into music and made this song. Beautiful Things, Benson Boone, number 9.

0: beautiful things that I've got.
1: Vincent Boone, Beautiful Things. That is the ninth biggest song in the land. Now, back in March, Post Malone posted a clip from the studio with a tease of a song he made with Morgan Wallen. Our fans went wild, of course, and we now know it was their collaboration, I Had Some Help. But Post revealed the other day that more music came out of the late night, and they cut another song together. So we don't know when we'll get to hear the other track, but it's coming. Now, Post and Morgan, number 8.

8 on 1840. The artist Smith made it to number 35 back in April with a song called Run, and she could score another entry on the countdown with her latest. This new single, it's called Pathetic, and unfortunately, it's about something that's all too relatable, and that's knowing someone who's really just rotten on the inside. It's got heat, though. Pathetic. 1840 Breakout.

0: so pathetic.
1: 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It's called Pathetic, an American Top 40 breakout.
0: Coming up next.
1: Well, Hozier fans, don't move. The former number one track's on the way. And Billie Eilish falls off this week with Lunch, but she's on the way with another hit.
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0: hits, number 7 for Billie Eilish. So Katy Perry, well, next week she's set to release her new album titled 143, which she describes as a total dance party, working with producers Max Martin and Stargate. Talked to Katy, and she explained the significance of the album title 143.
1: Well, it's my angel number, and it shows up anytime kind of, you know, I need a little confirmation or a sign from my highest guide or from the angel, whatever. I mean, I literally walked. This is funny. I literally walked out the elevator in this building, and the first thing I saw when the doors open is 104.3. I know we're not on 104.3, but it's the first thing I saw is 104.3. And I was like, oh, hey, what's up? Today's going to be a great day. We're right on target. 104.3. It's my angel number because I was going through a tough time, a medical situation with my family. I was getting really, really anxious, and I needed something. No, just with my immediate family. 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
0: 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And Chappell Roan rises a notch with the most Shazam song in the USA in just a few.
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3: We're down to the top five. And Adele is known for taking extended breaks in between musical projects, but it might be a while before we hear any new songs. We'll tell you what we know after Good Luck, Babe, Chapel Roan,

number 5. So we were talking about Adele. Earlier this year, she announced that she has no intention of making new music anytime soon. And the other day, while on stage, she revealed that she's taking time away from performing as well. During the final show at her Munich residency, she said after she wraps up the remaining dates of her Vegas run, she's taking a break, a long break. She clarified she did enjoy performing for the past 3 years, but she's been building a new life for herself, and now she wants to take the time to live it. The final dates for her Weekends with Adele residency is in Las Vegas. It starts in October. That wraps up end of November, and she gets that well-deserved rest. We're at number 4, Espresso, Sabrina.

Tommy T40 and Espresso taking the 4 spot. And the party continues next week, and I'm so psyched. It's our iHeartRadio Music Festival presented by Capital One. Paramore, Victoria Monet, Gwen Stefani. I mean, everybody's going to be there. You can see it. I'll host that streaming live on Hulu. Check it out Friday and Saturday, 10:30 Eastern, 7:30 Pacific. Shaboozy going to be there, too. It's a bar song, number 3.

Shaboozy, a bar song at number three. And here's a track from another performer at our iHeartRadio Music Festival, presented by Capital One, Chris Martin, Coldplay. Feels like I'm falling in love, an 1840 Extra.

0: That is an AT40 extra from Coldplay. So last weekend, Tommy Richmond climbed to the top for the first time. But now Sabrina Carpenter is ready to score her third number one hit this year. We'll find out who claims the biggest song in the USA when we reveal the top two in just a sec.
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0: Well, we've made it to the top two. And sometimes when an artist scores a viral hit on TikTok, they aren't sure what to do when fans ask for more music, but they've only made one song. Right, so our singer number two has had no shortage of music, and he just announced his debut album, Coyote, is arriving at the end of the month. And if the new tracks are anything like this next song, then Tommy Richmond should expect many more hits on the countdown.

0: million-dollar baby, Tommy Richmond. Last week, number one. This week, number two. So that leaves us with the biggest. And this next singer has been making music for a while now, releasing her first album when she was just 16 years old. But she just achieved a major goal with her latest project. Her sixth studio album debuted at number one on the album chart, officially making it her first project to reach the top. And when she found out the good news, she thanked her fans for their support over all the years and commented that it's, quote, a big week for the vertically challenged, because one of the tracks from Short and Sweet have climbed the chart to become our new number one song.
1: Number one.
0: Please, please, please, Sabrina Carpenter has the new number one song on American Top 40.

0: That's our new number one song on AT40. Please, please, please. Congratulations, Sabrina Carpenter. Her third number one this year. And we are officially out of hits. That's the biggest song this weekend. But next weekend, I'll see you at our iHeartRadio Music Festival presented by Capital One. So many AT40 artists taking the stage in Vegas. You can stream it live on Hulu next Friday and Saturday, 10:30 Eastern, 7:30 Pacific. Have a great week.
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3: When I was young, I fell in love.

0: It's Izzy, Wade, and Chantel. Good Monday morning.
1: Wade's not having a good Monday morning.
0: Wade done got cussed out.
1: He's having a rough one.
2: It's awful early. And I guess you're going to try to transition right into some good news after after that.
1: After your behavior.
2: Yeah.
3: Oh, I'm going to laugh about that all day, dude.
1: That was pretty good. My favorite is when Wade's face is just straight laced and he's done. Like, you say something, he's just like, you know, well, that wasn't funny.
0: I'll never forget that day with the green on St. Patty's Day. Dude, he was livid. Livid.
1: Is PH wearing green?
0: The other day, we were talking about bad teeth down in Australia.
1: Yeah.
0: Well, there's some bad teeth high school kids down there who put their training into action. They don't really have bad teeth. I didn't even see a picture of them yet. They had to put their training into action because they rescued an injured man during a remote hike. The students found a man with a broken leg, and they used a makeshift stretcher to get him out. And the cool part was they had just practiced building the stretcher for another exercise, so they were prepared for that very moment. Then they worked in rotating teams and carried him for hours until the paramedics could reach him.
1: You know what's terrible?
0: What?
1: I'm so untrusting of people. If I was hiking and came across a man laying in the middle of the trail saying his leg was broke, I wouldn't believe it. I'd be like, I'll send somebody back for you.
2: You'd want to see a bone sticking out.
1: Yeah, I'd have to like actually see it because I feel like I'd lean down to help him and I'd get like
2: chloroform.
1: Stab, stab, stab. You know?
0: Chantel would be like, is this AI? Is this an AI thing? Now, where are the computers at? Where are they at?

0: way. Stuck on 64? Again, at least your playlist is moving.
1: I love it.
0: It's Izzy, Wade Hill, and Chantel on Electric 102.7, the Capital City's number one hit music station.

0: It's Electric with Izzy, Wade, and Chantel. And I hate that we even have to talk about this, but I feel like we need to discuss the hauntavirus even more.
1: I'll talk about it with you.
0: I appreciate that, Izzy. And, Wade's rubbing his eyes this morning.
2: I did see all the people were back at in their home countries now. They released everybody from the ship.
0: So, yeah, that's what this says. Apparently, there's people in 5 states here in America. Arizona, California, Georgia, Texas, and Virginia.
1: Mm-hmm. But, you better stay away if you're in Virginia. Don't you come down here to Southwest Virginia with your hunter butt.
0: I'll
1: call the Ghostbusters in a minute.
0: That should be. If we have to put out like an ad for hauntavirus, it should be the Ghostbusters in the background.
1: Yeah.
0: That's how they advertise the next vaccine or whatever. But I don't know. I feel like we're not going to get there like we did with COVID, right? I saw a quote the other day. I can't remember who it was from, but that like COVID was unknown. We hadn't seen it before.
2: The first.
0: And people know what the hauntavirus is.
2: Did you see the first? The COVID virus technically was around. Like the SARS virus was around for years.
0: Mm-hmm.
2: Just that particular strain hadn't been released or whatever.
0: Oh.
2: Did you see where the COVID virus was discovered? The first case was confirmed on May 6th in 2019. And the first case of hauntavirus was discovered on May 6th, 2026.
0: I didn't even think of that.
2: Yeah.
0: It was around this time. Mm.
2: And I sent, mm-hmm. Did you see where the guy put, it was something that one account on Twitter who posts like time, future time, like time travel stuff.
1: I don't follow that guy.
2: I sent it to the chat early this morning. He made a tweet like back in, I don't know, years ago. And he was like COVID. And then he's like 2026, hauntavirus.
1: Did he really?
0: Are you serious?
2: Yeah.
0: Okay, well,
1: how did he know?
2: Because he was a time traveler, I assume.
0: I'm over here trying to ease people's minds. And Wade's Instagram. Like, did you hear this time traveler that said this was going
2: to
0: happen?
2: I thought I sent it to you guys.
1: You did. It's on Instagram. It's got a picture of Bill Gates on it, it looks like.
2: Yeah. What is it? Can you read the tweet or whatever that he said?
1: Yeah, I'm getting it. I have to log in.
2: Oh, I'm sorry.
0: He's not logged in to any of his apps.
2: Didn't mean to make you log in.
1: Making me do stuff.
2: Sorry.
0: Well, I've been seeing this all over TikTok, speaking of apps, and everybody's saying you stay on that boat. Like, I'm sorry, I feel for you, but don't dock that boat.
2: Yeah.
1: It said, hauntavirus staged and pre-planned, cited in 2022 tweet.
2: Yeah.
1: 2023, corona ended. 2026, hauntavirus. 11/6/2022.
2: There you go.
0: Well, that's what this says. Like, it usually spreads from rodents to humans, and human-to-human transfer is rare, and it requires more than casual exposure. And for what it's worth, the World Health Organization and the Centers for Disease Control and Prevention say the public health risk is low to extremely low.
2: But there's strains of the hauntavirus. Like, the one from rodents is rare, but the Andy strain these people have is... people to people.
0: You keep counteracting all my positivity.
2: That's because you're not. I mean,
1: you're not taking it serious enough.
2: I don't think we're going to have a pandemic. That's not what I'm saying. I'm just saying if you're going to talk about it, you got to hit all sides.
0: Devil's advocate.
2: Devil's advocate.
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0: It's Electric with Izzy, Wade, and Chantel. How often do you guys eat toast?
1: I go through phases.
2: Oh, goodness, I can't tell you the last time I had toast.
0: Really? It's been a while?
1: You know, it is underrated, though. A warm piece of toast with butter on it.
0: Mm-hmm. It sure is. One of my favorite post-workout meals is some grilled chicken and toast with jelly.
2: What kind of jelly?
0: Love it. Strawberry. Preserves.
1: That's such a random combo.
0: Why?
1: I don't know. It just chicken with toast and jelly.
0: It's delicious. So sometimes your toast will get soggy, right?
1: Right.
0: A guy's breaking the internet right now because he's discovered a way to end soggy toast.
2: Keep it out of the plate with egg on it.
0: Stand it up.
1: What? How?
2: Okay, so, but I eat that piece of bread they call the hoe. You can't stand that up.
0: What do you mean the hoe? What's the hoe?
1: You know eat the butt?
2: You know the heel on the front? Everybody touches it, but nobody wants it. I call that the hoe. Y'all don't call it that.
1: Call it the bread butt.
2: You call it the bread butt?
0: It's the heel.
2: That's what my mama called it.
0: It's the heel.
2: But I changed it.
0: It's not the butt or a hoe.
2: It is a hoe. Everybody touches it, but nobody wants it. That's how it got that name.
1: This is a terrible conversation.
0: This is awful.
1: So I wish I could time travel right now. I want to go back.
0: Well, normally you have two pieces of toast at a time.
2: Okay.
0: So you just lean them up like that.
2: Like a tent?
0: That's how the guy stands it. Like a tent.
1: But then wouldn't the butter...

0: like run down it?
1: Yeah, but that's good.
0: And then you just lick it off?
1: I mean, I've never licked toast. I've never licked toast. Who's going around licking toast? If I catch somebody licking toast, I'm calling the police because you've been abused.
0: You've never had to lick wrong the with edges?
1: You. Yeah, somebody has hurt you. If you're like, I got to lick this toast to make it last as long as I can. I need this toast sustenance. Lick the crumbs off. It'll last me all day.
0: You can't say anything, you ice cream biter. It's getting a little hostile this morning.
2: So many things wrong. This, when we look back, this will be the one that did it. This will be the one that got us fired.
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0: and Chantel, you two believe in ghosts, right?
1: Yes.
2: I mean, clearly I live with one.
1: That's what I was about to say.
0: Wade, what is your ghost name again?
2: Mary.
0: Mary. And Shannon, you believe in ghosts, right?
1: Yeah, of course. I don't live with one, but...
0: Haunted places are in the nerd news today.
1: You know what? I'll allow it because I want to hear about some haunted places.
0: There's a new study that might be an explanation for why some places just feel haunted, and it's infrasound, which is an ultra-low frequency sound that humans can't hear. Researchers found that people exposed to infrasound, like infrared, felt more stressed and uneasy. They had higher cortisol levels, even though they couldn't tell the sound was present. Scientists say this hidden stress may cause people to think something paranormal is going on. So who knows? You guys ever heard of the brown note?
2: Yeah.
0: Okay.

0: around a tiny icy world beyond Pluto. That planet is called Izzy. It's big news, though, because it's something they've never seen on an object that small.
1: Heard that before, haven't you?
0: By watching the object pass in front of a distant star, scientists, they say there was some subtle dimming, which suggests that it's surrounded by gases like methane or nitrogen, and if confirmed, it could reshape how scientists understand
2: there was no shadow. Wasn't an eclipse, though. Wasn't big enough for an eclipse.
1: Sounded like it was cute.
0: It looked like somebody put their thumb up to the sun. That's what it looked like. From Earth. Look at that.
1: Well, look at that.
0: Look at that. What'd you... Scientists say all life on Earth goes back to a single ancestor. And it likely lived far earlier than we thought before. There's a new study that suggests the last universal common ancestor, or LUCA, existed about 4.2 billion years ago, and that's just 400 million years after Earth was formed. 400 million after. That's pretty quick. Researchers also found signs that LUCA may have had a primitive immune system, meaning even the earliest life was already battling viruses. Except for the rat one that's going around right now.
2: The hantavirus.
0: The hantavirus.
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0: I wish we could call your mom and ask her this.
1: I know. I'm kind of curious. As a child, are there things I don't remember?
2: This is 100% your time to shine.
1: Did this start at a young age? What are some old people things that your kids do?
2: So just tell us what you enjoy.
1: Now or like when I was a child? Because I have some old people things now.
2: I figure they're the same.
1: Yeah. Naps?
0: Yeah, because you were a kid like 2 years ago, so.
1: I love a good nap. I feel like dad nowadays, he'll be sitting in his recliner and he'll start to go to sleep. And I'm like, oh, I've always been that way. Like, sit down to watch TV and it's like, I can't just watch TV. Like, I got to close my eyes. Got to close my eyes a little bit. I feel like all of us go to bed by 9 p.m. Except Wade.
2: No, I don't.
0: Dude, I do. I'm in. I stayed up until 10 watching Mandalorian.
2: Saturday. Are you still trying to catch up?
0: Yeah.
2: For the movie?
0: Yeah, and then I'm mad because I'm at season 3, and then I start season 3, episode 1. I'm like, what is this? I didn't see any of this, so I got to go back and watch the Book of Boba Fett. And I didn't even know that. So now I'm mad about that.
1: Oh, poor thing.
2: I'm so sorry.
1: Dude. That's rough.
2: It's really good, though. I mean, you'll enjoy it. You're a Star Wars nerd.
0: I hope.
1: Oh.
0: That's some old people stuff.
1: Forgetful? Yeah, yes. I got that, too. Old people thing. When I was growing up, loved watching the Andy Griffith Show.
2: Still like Matlock. Watching the Andy Griffith Show.
1: Bonanza.
2: Not so much Matlock.
1: Matlock is fantastic.
2: You know what? I love watching the old game shows.
0: I do too. Ooh. Dude, there was nothing better than being out of school and you go home and that's all that's on. From The Price is Right to No Whammies, whatever that game was.
2: Press Your Luck.
0: Yes, Let's Make a Deal. All those, man. And
2: do you remember Classic Concentration with Alex Trebek?
0: Yes!
2: I love that one. That was my favorite.
1: You can't forget about Maury.
0: Well,
2: that was
0: Maury,
2: a little later.
0: That was a little later, yeah, for us. Oh, Maury Povich, when we were kids, was on Inside Edition.
1: It wasn't the
0: hoedown,
1: throwdown?
0: No, he was
2: a reporter.
0: Yeah, he was a reporter for Inside Edition.
2: You know, oddly enough, both of my children now have started a vinyl collection.
0: Dude, that's some old people stuff, but that's good.
2: Riley is into Taylor Swift, obviously.
1: Mm-hmm.
2: And they've seen Michael 17 times. So now we have a bunch of Michael vinyl as well.
1: I bet that movie is really up to sales.
2: Sabrina Carpenter. I think he's number one on Spotify as far as streams go. He jumped back up because of the movie.
1: Jeez.
2: Yeah. Sabrina Carpenter. I'm trying to think what else to have. Those are the top ones. And we have, obviously, a record player now.
1: That's good. That's good that they're into that.
2: Weird.
1: I think kids need old people habits.
0: Yeah, they do. We need to keep some of those things alive.
2: It's better for them.
0: The number is 888-937-4487. Now, if you're young, and young is like, we're going to say 35 and below on this one. 35 and below. If you're 35 and below and you have old people habits or your kids have some old people habits, we'd love to hear from you. It's 888-937-4487.
1: I don't care if you're 80. Tell us your old people habits.

0: It's Electric with Izzy, Wade, and Chantel, 888-937-4487. What's an old people habit you or your kids do? Morning.
1: Hey.
2: Well, hey, who's this?
1: Easton.
2: What up, Easton? Easton, do you have any old people habits, Easton?
1: No, but I just heard you say that.
2: What? Tell me some of your hobbies. What do you like to do for fun?
1: When my baby goes somewhere, like up to our neighbors or something, sometimes he lets me drive.
2: What? Easton, how old are you, buddy? How old are you, Easton?
0: Nice.
3: Do not, that's a good old person habit.
2: Don't say your grandmama's name. Do not do that.
1: He does the pedal, and I just
0: did well. I mean, that's fair.
2: That's a rite of passage, Easton. That's how we all started out, buddy.
4: Izzy, he has been wanting to call you for weeks.
2: Well, Easton, I'm glad I finally get to talk to you, man. Where do you go to school? Are you allowed to say? Where you go?
1: Chucky.
2: Listen, when you get home from school today, I want you to buy your mama some new windshield wipers. Those sound awful. 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Don't you sit on your mama's lap and drive in the rain. You won't be able to see. Easton, it was really good to talk to you, buddy.
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13: 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I'm Bob Hamilton. Checking back in again to your Electric 1027 Traffic Center. Got a crash this time around with injuries. McCorkle Avenue and Winfield Road down on the west side of St. Albans. You know, the old 817 through there. So that is going to be off limits for the next little bit. The rest of the valley is in good shape. The eastbound traffic is picking up from Montrose to the Oakwood Bridge and then on to the split, but no troubles anywhere. We'll keep you updated with everything here in your Electric Traffic Center.
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0: and Chantel, and we're talking about those old people habits that you or your kids might have just because you're young and you still have some old people habits.
1: Is going to bed early, is that okay?
0: Yeah, that's perfect, because yeah, that's what I do. I'm an old people. I go to bed early.
1: Sometimes the kids go to bed early.
2: Sometimes.
0: Let's see, since I was, what is this, 2026? For 24 years, I've been going to bed at 9 p.m.
2: It's been 87 years.
3: I remember when I used to walk to school uphill both ways in the snow.
0: I remember when all these buildings was just a field of pine trees.
2: Oh, I found myself saying that here lately, and I'm like, oh.
0: The number is 888-937-4487. Good morning.
4: Yeah, just calling to tell myself on, I guess, a papaw habit.
0: Yes! What is your papaw habit?
4: I have a pair of, like, house shoes that have, like, rubber bottoms so you can wear them outside.
0: Mm-hmm.
4: But I have a really bad habit of wearing them more than I should.
2: Oh, heck yeah.
4: In the mornings to take my son to school and stuff like that.

0: Hold on. You're old enough to have a son?
1: Yeah.
0: You don't sound like you're old enough to have a kid, man.
2: You sound like you're getting ready to go to high school and be late for first period.
1: No. I know you said 35 and under. I turned 36 in December.
0: No, that counts, brother. That counts. You're still young. I just threw out 35 out there.
3: I thought he was going to be like, nope, sorry. Hang up the phone.
1: And then I'm going to tell my wife also. She does have me by 8 months, so she's, you know, always older than me and always will be. She likes to crochet and has for probably the last, I don't know, 10 years. So she, I call her Ethel. her old person name.
0: That's hilarious. I used to call my grandmother that.
1: That's funny. But yeah, that's my, our old people thing. So
0: well,
1: I wanted to call in and share a little info.
0: Thank you for calling, man.
1: Thank you. All right. Thank you. Y'all have a great day.
2: You too, man. Brother.
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0: It's Electric with Izzy, Wade, and Chantel. And this morning, in honor of my alter ego, Granny Shanny, we've been talking about old people things your kids do.
1: Technically, wouldn't your alter ego be Chantel?
0: Probably. More often than not, I'm Granny Shanny. But I got this idea because I saw this quote on Facebook. And
2: I feel like you're saying I saw this quote on Facebook, which is off somewhere else. That's kind

0: kind of what it sounded like.
1: No air quotes in this. It says, stop leaving your kids around old folks all the time. I asked my nephew how old he's turning, and he said, if the Lord sees fit, I'll be 9 in June.
2: That's good.
1: And I just imagine a little kid saying that, and it's the greatest thing ever. So if one of your kids have said something like that, please let us know.
2: Ashley just said her old people stuff is when she's peeling potatoes, she sometimes eats them raw with some salt. She's like, all my friends are like, that's some holler grandma stuff, LOL.
1: Mom does that.
2: I love it. Have you tried it? It's delicious.
3: I don't like uncooked potatoes.
2: Have you tried them with salt?
3: Yeah.
2: You sprinkle a little salt on there, a little sea salt.
1: I'll eat a cooked potato any way you make it. I don't care if you smash it, you fry it. I will take that potato.
2: Frickin' see it. You can put it in gumbo.
3: You made me think. Do you remember back in the 90s, those phone numbers you could call and there would be women on the other end?
2: We weren't allowed to talk to those people.
3: Yeah, we weren't either.
1: I was like two, so.
3: So, no. When I was growing up where Wade and Chantel are in Charleston, West Virginia, the newspaper had those numbers in the classified. And one of them, you could get like 2 minutes for free.
2: They did?
3: Yeah. So I was working at a pool, an inside pool. I'm not going to say where. Working at an inside pool, and I'm like bored. There's nobody in an inside pool in the summer. So I pick up the phone, and I call this number. And it's a group thing. It's a bunch of people in there. And there was a lady saying some things, terrible things. And these men were listening, and they're trying to add in. So, like, I unmute my phone, and I'm about out of time. And I go, I like potatoes. I like a mess. I like a fried. I like potatoes. And then I sat there for a second, ruined the whole mood for everybody. And I'm sure some people were paying for that call by then. It was the greatest day of my life.
1: I could see 2026 Izzy doing this.
3: If they were still free.
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0: It's Electric with Izzy, Wade, and Chantel. 888-937-4487. Sarah texted in and said, every time it rains, she says, we really need this. What's some old people stuff you do? Good morning.
1: Good morning.
2: Well, good morning to you. Who's this?
1: Tiffany,
2: what kind of mama stuff you be doing, boo?
1: Well, I love to crochet, but I actually called to tell on Gabe. You know, the same one that thinks that a gynecologist is a stomach doctor?
2: Hey, yeah! Tell on Gabe. We want to hear some more Gabe stories.
1: He wears his pants up past his belly button like an old papaw. And then he wears house slippers everywhere.
3: Yes. Buy that boy some suspenders, please.
2: Now, what do you think introduced him to this stuff?
1: Probably me, because I wear house slippers everywhere, too. But the pants thing's definitely from my mammal.
0: Aww. Poor
2: man.
0: Guy.
2: He is a funny kid. Does he? What other funny stuff has he said?
1: Well, sometimes whenever it starts raining, he'll be like, Mamaw always says that the Lord's willing and the creek don't rise.
0: I say that all the time.
3: I say that too.
2: Y'all a bunch of old people. Y'all should get together and have a Werther's taste contest or something.
1: He loves hanging out with my Mamaw and going thrifting too.
2: Now, I do enjoy that. I like to do that.
0: I was going
2: to
0: say, how come we haven't got an invite?
2: Well, you tell Gabe we said what up.

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6: Good morning. I'm Bob Hamilton, checking back in again to your Electric 102.7 traffic centers. We get really busy. We've got two crashes on the books now. Gave you the one, McCorkle Avenue, Winfield Road, west side of St. Albans. That one's got injuries, probably still in the roadway. You've got one also up on South Hills, Bridge and Gross Cup Roads, in that intersection, Bridge Road and Gross Cup Road. So watch out there. Heavy traffic now, 64 eastbound between Montrose and the Oakwood Bridge, but still moving without extra time. We will keep you updated here in your Electric Traffic Center.
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0: It's electric with Izzy, Wade, and Chantel, TGIF edition of Shanny's Top 3.
1: And number one, we're going to start with an extraterrestrial encounter.
0: Ooh, all right.
1: Brought to you by who? Goldie Hawn.
0: Did you see
2: what?
0: Real fast. Did you see where the FBI and the CIA delivered the files to be released for disclosure?
1: No.
0: Yep. That was
1: because we're about to have like another pandemic.
2: Right. So. Yeah, so-

0: Something's going to happen.
1: Wednesday or Thursday, they were delivered for disclosure.
2: Yeah, that makes me nervous. Sorry. I don't like that. Goldie Hawn had an extremely close encounter back in the 60s when she was working as a dancer in California. I guess she's just now talking about it after all these years. She may have brought it on herself because it happened just 4 months after she looked up to the sky and said, quote, I know you're up there and I know we're not alone and I want to meet you one day. So Goldie said she was taking a nap in a friend's car after a dance rehearsal when, quote, she heard a high-pitched sound in her ear and, I said, quote, I guess I don't have to switch it to her. I heard a high-pitched sound in my ear, and I remember looking at my hand and my body, and I couldn't move anything. She did say what she could see, though. She saw two silver-colored beings with, quote, triangular-shaped heads.
1: That wouldn't be the Grays.
2: She said, quote, it was the most benevolent, loving feeling that was powerful. It was filled with light.
0: Wow, that's crazy.
2: So, do you believe
0: Goldie
2: Hawn?
0: I've never heard her say anything about that, though. I've never heard her say anything off the wall, so I kind of want to believe it.
2: Yeah, you never hear crazy stories about Goldie Hawn.
0: No.
2: That I'm aware of. Her and Kurt Russell are just, like, living their life. Attractive Santa Claus.
1: Attractive Santa Claus.
2: Number two, you are not going to believe how much Jodie Sweetin's last residual check for Full House was.
0: $27.
1: Are you saying it's a lot or not much? Are you surprised?
2: I don't know.
1: I'm going to go $4.52.
2: It was 1 cent.
0: What?
2: She said there's no syndication anymore because it's all in streaming. And she was like, who gets paid for that? Nobody gets paid for that. That's insane because I swear, like, the cast of Friends. See, yeah, recently we heard that the cast of Friends still makes $20 million a year. So how is it? I mean, Full House was probably, maybe not as popular as Friends, but
0: I would
2: it was
0: think
2: up
0: it
2: there.
0: Was just as, yeah.
2: So I don't understand.
1: I guess maybe it's the network that makes all the money off of streaming, not the players.
2: But, like, why do the Friends cast get all that money, but the Full House cast doesn't?
1: That makes no sense. You're going to have to do some research and hit us with something on that.
2: Yeah, I'm going to have to look more into that because I don't understand. Well, can I just, like, I feel like number three should be I hate our internet.
1: Oh, okay. Yeah.
2: That's it.
1: That's fair. I've been dealing with that for 3 days.
2: Here we go. So, number three, I believe we've all heard about this. There was a rabid beaver attack in New Jersey.
1: Yeah, oh, the little boy fishing.
2: Yeah, in the picture.
0: I watched the video to that. I can't see it.
2: Creepy otter.
1: The beaver.
2: It's so, sorry. I don't know why I was thinking otter.
0: Don't you ever say otters are mean.
1: Otters are sweet.
2: But yeah, so I did. I saw the video on Facebook. I think it was like last night. And it was intense. Several people, including an 8-year-old boy, were attacked and bitten by a beaver at Lake Henry in New Jersey. The video footage shows the boy being bitten before his family intervened, jumped in, and literally yeeted that beaver back into the water.
1: What are you supposed to do? I mean, that's what you do.
0: Did it say if they ended up catching it or trapping it at all?
2: They did catch the beaver, and it tested positive for rabies.
0: I didn't even know they could get rabies. That's wild.
2: So if it actually bit that boy, I assume like he also
1: go
2: had to
1: some
2: be treated.
1: Kind of rabies prevention.
2: But can I tell you the most disturbing part of that video was toward the end when that little dog
0: gets
2: goes
0: in the water,
2: back into the water, and the people are just standing there, and I'm like,
0: yeah, they're probably in shock.
2: Get the dog. I don't care how in shock you are. It's like those people whose chihuahua was
1: fair,
2: on the ledge.
1: Their son just got attacked by a rabid beaver.
0: Yeah.
1: They probably weren't thinking about Fido at that point. They were thinking about their son who's going to have to go through a series of painful rabies shots.
2: I'd be thinking about my dog.
1: That's because you don't have kids yet. Let's revisit that in a year or two when you and PH are parents.
2: Be like if that baby got bit
1: and
2: by.
1: And you don't even remember Denali's name.
0: She'd have been like, babies plug up dams all the time. Take the baby, get the dog.

0: It's Electric with Izzy, Wade, and Chantel. I was talking a little bit about this to Shani earlier. Have you seen any of the trailers for the movie The Backrooms?
1: No.
2: No.
0: Comes out. Are you familiar? Do you guys know what The Backrooms are?
1: Oh, yeah. Yeah. No. Yeah. You know what The Backrooms are?
3: Tell her, Wade.
0: So The Backrooms are this, they're this theoretical place, right? That it's another reality. Is that correct?
1: That's, yeah. It's like the back rooms are a part of our timeline that you can't see. You can only get there a certain way, and there's only a couple of places on Earth you can get there. And it looks like an office is what it looks like,
0: mm-hmm.
1: and hallways, and like those fluorescent lights that go on for days.
2: So you have to find like a portal.
1: No, it's a doorway.
0: It's a doorway.
1: It's not a portal. It's a doorway. It's
0: straight up like office door.
1: Yes.
0: That you open and get into the back rooms.
1: And there's rumors of monsters in there and stuff like that. And the government's trying to keep us out. No, no scary ones. Not ones you can pet.
2: I don't know that you should pet Bigfoot.
0: That one lady in Logan, remember, she got scratched by Bigfoot. So there's no petting.
2: Yeah. Ask her about it.
1: I have a feeling she is now marked.
0: This movie comes out at the end of the month. And I got to be honest with you. We watched one of the latest teasers last night. This looks so good. And when Colin first brought it up to me, I'd heard, the only time I'd really heard anything about it was on the Y-Files podcast we listened to. AJ did an episode on The Backrooms. So there was a little bit of insight or whatever going into that. But like watching the trailer and seeing what it's about, this looks really good. And it looks terrifying.
1: The first time I heard about The Backrooms was I was on, I'm trying to think if it was Rec Room or if it was on VR Chat. It's VR Chat. It was on VR Chat. And this group of people's like, you guys want to go to The Backrooms? I was like, I want to go to The Backrooms. What are The Backrooms? Let's go to The Backrooms. I'm going to The Backrooms. Who's the leader? Let's go. Let's go. And the other three people in the group are like, nah, we don't want to go there. And I'm like, what are y'all scared of? It's VR. What's going to happen? They're like, we ain't going. So we go to The Backrooms, and it was the scariest time of my life.
0: You actually went. So was it like the real Backrooms, or was it like?
1: No, it was on VR.
0: Just like The Backrooms of VR.
2: Yeah, I don't think he's revealing that he went to the actual.
1: But when you hear, like, in VR, when you hear, like, scary monster noises and they're, like, behind you because it sounds like it's behind you.
0: Oh, yeah, it's all over.
1: And then the lights turned on and then a jump scare and it's, like, right in your face. It's real, man. That is real.
2: And Boosie's just like, Daddy, are you okay?
1: Boosie wasn't around yet.
2: Oh, this was before Boosie.
1: This is pre-Boosie, yeah, but it was scary on VR. I can imagine in a movie.
0: BB.
1: What's that?
0: Before Boosie.
1: Oh.
2: I bet Prince was there, though, wasn't he?
1: Yeah. Oh, yeah. Prince has been there.
2: Prince has seen a lot.
1: What are you doing?
0: What are you doing in the back rooms, Daddy? You better come back. Well, that's part of the trailer. Like, one of the ladies, like, she ties, like, a rope around herself, I guess, as a guide to, like, go in the back rooms and kind of, like, scope it out. And then, obviously, something happens to the rope. But
2: something always happens to the rope.
0: That'd be, if I had like a GPS, that'd be the only way. If we formed like a

0: human chain, and that's how we went into the back rooms. You know what I mean?
1: Some things I think need to stay a secret.
2: I watched a movie this weekend that was... Have you seen Apex yet?
0: No.
1: Yes.
2: With Charlize Theron?
1: Yes, and Taron Egerton.
2: Is that what his name is?
1: Yeah, Taron Egerton.
2: The bad kid?
1: He plays Elton John.
2: Oh.
1: In Rocket Man.
2: Okay. Yeah, watch that movie, Wade.
0: The Apex best... or Rocket Man?
2: Apex.
0: Oh, okay.
1: Dude, my TikTok is filled with the Apex scene where he's like, you have until the end of this song to get away from me.
2: And then he's out there doing crazy dancing.
1: Yeah.
2: Yeah.
1: Yeah, you watched the TikTok this morning, Wade, remember? You were like, oh, is it this one? Where the girl was like, people are doing it to their husbands.
0: I didn't realize that's what it was. Oh, okay. I got
1: you. Yeah, that was the Apex movie. It's wild.
0: I got you.
2: It's a weird movie, dude.
1: But stop after that part.
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10: Good morning. I'm Bob Hamilton checking back into your Electric 1027 traffic centers. We get to this 8 o'clock hour. Still working a couple of crashes. McCorkle Avenue and Winfield Road down on the west side of St. Albans. A crash about an hour ago there with injuries. And then one up on South Hills at the intersection of Bridge and Grosscup Road. So watch out there. 64 eastbound traffic's already starting to thin out a bit. So no troubles on the big roads. We will keep you updated with everything here in your Electric Traffic Center.
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0: And Chantel, good morning. It's electric. It's time for
1: Dumb Criminal,
0: not Florida,
1: Washington State,
2: Indiana.
0: Next door to Tennessee, we own radio stations there.
2: Kentucky.
0: Frankfort, Kentucky. And this woman has been arrested. Her name is Autumn West. They had to arrest this woman. Now, this happened April 24th, but I'm just now hearing about it. Because she had an altercation that occurred one day earlier at a Mickey D's, a McDonald's. You know, things get heated at McDonald's.
1: The Golden Arch.
0: Mm-hmm. According to authorities.
2: Huh? She took an arch away. She just said the Golden Arch, not arches.
0: Oh, well, she takes G's away, too. So now we're just getting into
2: weird
0: geometric shapes.
1: Just wait until tomorrow.
0: So authorities had to head over there because of a collision at McDonald's. It happened around 11:48 p.m., so almost midnight. Statements from witnesses and video recordings reportedly showed a 2015 Ford Fusion, which was driven by Miss West, striking a parked car that belonged to another woman who was identified as a McDonald's employee. So the two women, they get into this argument. You hit my car. No, girl, you hit mine. No, girl, I hit your car. You hit my... And so West tried to leave the scene. Well, the other woman was like, uh-uh. And she jumped right in front of her Ford Fusion. Jumped right in front. You ain't getting out of here, girl. So investigators say West was like, nope. And she put it in reverse and backed up. Beep, beep. Because she's a big girl. She back up. And then she hits the gas again, goes towards the old girl whose car had been hit. Bam! Hits her. She gets on the hood of the car. She's on the hood of the car waiting, Chantel. She holding on.
2: It's like
0: she's
2: in a movie. Hazard stuff.
0: This is. The suspect then drove onto a roadway at a high rate of speed while the woman reportedly was clinging to the hood. And she's screaming, should I stop, Miss West? Stop, Miss West ain't stopping. Now, when speaking to investigators, the victim said that West eventually did stop on another roadway, then stepped out of the Fusion, pulled her off the car by her hair, and attacked her.
1: I didn't know this would lead to hair pulling.
0: I didn't see that coming at all. Well, during the altercation, the employee got a hold of West's keys before the suspect allegedly chased her with a tire iron. Boy, Miss West, I'm having a bad day right there. The suspect was ultimately found sitting in the car in the middle of the roadway. And when she was talking to officers, she tried to leave the collision at McDonald's because the other woman was angry and said she jumped on her car and later attacked her. But that's not what happened. West was charged with DUI, criminal mischief. DUI is the highlight.
2: Mm.
0: Leaving the scene of an accident, wanton endangerment, attempted assault, menacing, insurance violation. So she wasn't even insured, man.
2: Now, let me ask you a question. Why is that attempted assault versus attempted murder? If you're trying to run somebody down with a car, aren't you trying to kill him?
0: I'm not sure why. I don't understand.
2: That doesn't make any sense to me.
1: I love that meme where it's like, why is attempted murder a lesser charge than murder? Just because you're bad at it doesn't mean you should get less years in prison.
2: Exactly.
0: I've never thought of that.
1: Mm-hmm. Mm-hmm.
3: Charleston's new way to wake up. Wake up, wake up. 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

0: Electric with Izzy Wade and Chantel, and we're down to the wire here, guys. Really?
1: Wedding.
2: Oh, wedding. Okay. Well, I didn't know. See, when I hear down to the wire, I feel like it's going to happen. I don't want it to happen. That's why it threw me off.
0: When you hear wedding, that's what you think as well.
2: Heck so, yeah.
0: You know.
2: Dude, when Jason Reed was getting married, I was like, dude, just call me, say these words, I'll be there to pick you up.
0: Blink if you're being held against your will.

0: Like, I want to talk about the wedding more, but I've gotten in trouble in the past for talking about the wedding. So
1: just when you're like, here's the bride and groom social security numbers and where the event is taking place.
0: Don't even act like that.
1: Izzy,
0: don't even act
1: Izzy,
0: like that.
1: Whose side are you on?
2: Yeah, kind of.
0: No. You got mad when I hinted at the date, and now you're like, we're down to the wire.
2: You ain't hint at it. You said when it was.
0: I did not.
1: You did, too. You straight up did.
0: I said it was the same date as something else, but I didn't give the date.
2: There's a bunch of high school kids out there going, I know where we're going after prom.
1: Yeah, a whole county knows, I guess. That's not too bad. But we were talking about our, like, granny habits this morning, right?
0: Hang on, let me get the playlist. So you want to talk about granny habits?
1: Elvis Presley's on there.
0: Dude, the bride and groom. I assume this is going to be the bride and groom are coming out. Or is this the dance, the first dance?
1: Right. So if you see, I connected the arrow up.
0: Reception entrance song. Okay. Me and my gang is what you're coming out to.
1: Me and my gang is what, like, the bridesmaids are being introduced and all that. And then before we come out, we switch over to, won't you be my teddy bear?
0: I understand you love Elvis.
1: And Rascal Flatts. So perfect
0: combo. The Rascal Flatts makes sense because it's me and my gang, right?
1: Mm-hmm. Mm-hmm.
0: But how does teddy bear fit in there?
1: Because won't you be my teddy bear?
0: Is he?
2: I don't get it either, but I don't like Elvis. I know.
1: You've never said that to me before.
2: I'm sorry.
1: We've never had this conversation.
2: Let me just say he's not my type of music. I respect his talent, but just not my thing.
1: You'll be able to hear it in Izzy's voice when he announces it. He'll be like,
2: I thought Wade was going to announce it. I'm shy. I can't do this in
1: person. Wade will make
0: you. I'm on the music. You're on the announce.
2: Man, I suck at that.
0: I don't think you do.
1: PH said yesterday, he was like, do we want Izzy to be the one to announce?
0: You're more than welcome to run the music, and I'll do the announcing.
2: Okay.
1: He was like, what's he going to say? And I was like, I was like, nobody ever knows. It's a surprise.
0: That's fair. But now Izzy was my best man, and he didn't say anything disrespectful or nothing. He was picture perfect.
1: Izzy does have different modes. I'll give you that.
0: As long as we're not in a grocery store in the freezer section, he's fine.
2: You know what? That guy, I feel bad for that dude.
0: Dude is going to be looking around every time he goes to the freezer section from now on.
2: I was at Aldi's in Bristol, Virginia. Saw a guy I used to work with, and he didn't see me. And I was going to get butter. He was near the butter, so I said something terrible in his ear.
0: Wildly inappropriate.
2: Very inappropriate. And he turns around, and he's taken aback, and his hands are like, like at his shoulders, scared. And he sees it's me. He goes, man, I was going to knock you out. I was like, no, you weren't. You was getting ready to run with a jump rope and a Barbie. You was terrified.
1: You wasn't punching nothing.
2: But I wouldn't do that at your wedding.
1: But speaking of grocery store, so this was the granny habit, right? Okay. So we were trying to figure out what to put in these little, like, we're setting out little boxes at each table, like, each place setting at every table.
0: Is it a goodie box?
1: Yeah, kind of like a little goodie box. So we're trying to decide what to put in it, like what little snack to put in it. And mom picked up something like Skittles or M&Ms or something like that. And I was like, what if we put Werther's? She was like, what? I was like, what if we put some Werther's in there? Like, just
0: why don't
1: some
0: you
1: tasty
0: get some Werther's
1: caramel
0: and
1: Werther's.
0: Some Lifesavers? So it was a white Lifesavers mints, and you'll be good.
1: We do have mints that were already spreading out on the table. So I guess maybe we should have something in there like different that you don't have to suck
0: now,
1: on.
0: Now, the wedding and the reception is the same place, correct?
1: Yes.
0: Okay.
1: Yeah. What is he?
2: Nothing.
1: Questions, nothing. Comments, concerns?
2: You worried about what I'm going to say.
0: Are you guys writing your own vows?
1: No.
0: That would be the greatest thing of all time.
1: No. Izzy would swap out our vows.
2: Oh, yeah, I would.
1: PH would look at me and be like, playa.
2: Look here, yo-ho, you got me out the game, and I'm thankful.
0: You know you my number one Saturday night.
2: I know you used to be for the streets, but we're going to take you to the sheets, boo.
1: There it is. There it is.

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2: Good morning. I'm Bob Hamilton in your Electric 1027 Traffic Center. Time to take that last look around the valley's highways. It is a pretty good one. We've got one fender bender, 200 block of 3rd Avenue down in St. Albans, so avoid that the next couple of minutes. Interstates have been in good shape from the get-go this morning. Thank you so much for that. Have a wonderful day. We'll be back in here about 3:30 this afternoon. Turn everything around and head home from here in your Electric Traffic Center.

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Good morning. 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

0: It's Electric with Izzy, Wade, and Chantel. I did not know this was a thing, but today is National Eat What You Want Day.
1: That's every day in my house. I don't know what you're talking about.
0: Eat What You Want Day. So if calories don't count, how would you plan out your day?
2: If I could eat whatever I wanted.
1: See, I live every day like calories don't count. Because it's not down to the wire at my house. So I just eat whatever I want.
0: You ain't trying to fit in a wedding dress.
1: Heck no, I ain't.
3: You, what are you going to squeeze into for the wedding then?
1: She wants me to wear this galaxy cape from AI. Where am I even going to get that? I don't know where to get that at.
0: Dude, if you rolled in there in a galaxy cape.
3: That would be the greatest wedding gift.
0: Lord have mercy.
3: You can forget about the candle. That's all I need.
1: Just wearing that.
3: With the candle and the galaxy cape. He's like, I have both.
1: Just waving that.
3: Leave your
1: around.
3: Lightsaber at home.
1: Oh, I wasn't gonna bring that. You don't deserve that.
3: Oh, that's what you weren't waving around just
1: no,
3: now?
1: I was waving around my cape. That's my hand on my cape.
3: Oh. Yeah.
0: Like he's Batman.
3: I thought you were holding your lightsaber. And
1: when I introduce myself to your parents, I'm going to hold it up in the air and go, I am the knight. That's how I'm going to introduce myself.
3: I'm trying to picture what Larry would say to that.
0: I am vengeance. I am the knight. I'm
3: okay.
0: Not the guest you want, but the one you deserve.
3: I didn't know calling you an ambulance. I'd be like, it's happening again.
1: He had another stroke.
3: Okay. I'm sorry. Wait. Brownies.
0: That's what you want?
3: Those homemade brownies. When I say homemade, I mean Betty Crocker. Like the triple chunk Betty Crocker brownies.
0: Yeah. Oh, yeah. Do you like the cake, like chewy brownies, or do you like the more firm?
3: I like a gooey brownie.
0: Yeah. So chewy.
3: Like, yeah. I don't want it too firm. Like gotcha. It needs to have a little give to it, right?
0: I'm with you.
3: A little melt in your mouth.
0: So after the wedding, that's going to be the first thing you're looking for?
3: That brownie. Well,

0: at the wedding, we're having, if you're from around here, you know what those Spring Hill hot dogs are.
1: Oh, yeah. I know what those are.
0: Yeah, we're having some Spring Hill hot dogs at the wedding.
1: Is it just for you two?
0: No, everybody.
1: Okay. I was like, I'm going to be living.
0: You know, I get one of those.
1: Yeah.
0: Izzy would be the person to go ahead and get a slice of cake before it's been cut and then be like,
2: oh,
0: what 100%.
2: Happened? Have you got, oh, yeah. Have you guys talked about smearing as far as the cake goes? Is he allowed to smear?
0: I don't know, because, like, I don't want to mess up my dress.
1: I don't think he looks like a smear type guy.
0: No, he bought me a bib for my dress.
1: Nah, that's not what that's
2: I'm for. Sorry?
0: A bib. For when we eat the barbecue.
1: Yep, uh-huh. Shannon, that's not what that's for.
2: You got something on your chin, Shannon.
1: You want to tell her? You want? You should wait. I'm going to wait.
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0: Till and the top three this morning.
1: Number one, it seems like we're continuing to have some wild airplane stories. So a Frontier Airlines flight headed to Los Angeles struck and killed a person who had reportedly run onto a runway at Denver International Airport. Did you guys hear about this?
2: I did hear about that. Yeah, the video is crazy.
3: Bet it was an alien.
1: You watched the video for? I didn't see a video.
2: There was a video.
1: Oh. Do I want to watch the video?
2: I mean, no probably not.
1: Izzy's like, absolutely not. You don't want to do that. Apparently, a person had breached the airport perimeter fence and was walking across the runway when the Airbus A321 hit them during takeoff. Air traffic control audio captured the pilots urgently reporting, "We just hit somebody." Before aborting takeoff, a smoke and an engine fire broke out on the plane. That's terrifying.
2: They had to evacuate on the tarmac.
3: That's horrible, man.
1: Like, use the slide where the people had to come out of it?
2: Mm-hmm.
1: Yeah, I saw the story, but I haven't really seen any pictures,
3: It would have been extremely distasteful if someone going down the slide went, "Wee."
2: That would have been distasteful.
3: That's why I'm calling it out before it happened.
1: Ty actually had to come through that airport around the same time. So, apparently he just missed this incident. Because he was there Friday night into Saturday morning, somewhere within that time period. All right, on to some better news. Number two, Riley Green will be a coach on The Voice. This is probably more for the ladies out there. Do you guys care about Riley Green?
2: Is he the one that did the song with Ella?
1: Yeah, You Look Like You Love Me?
2: Yeah.
1: Mm-hmm. Yeah, okay. He has the stash.
2: I know who he is.
1: He is on The Marshals this latest season. So we just finally got to the episode where Riley Green is on it. And he's not a half bad actor, you know?
2: Oh, the Yellowstone spinoff?
1: Yeah.
2: Okay,
1: yeah.
2: Gotcha.
1: So he'll be on The Voice this fall as a coach for its 30th season. He's joining Kelly Clarkson and Adam Levine. It says the show typically has four coaches, so there still could be one more person to be announced. Does Reba no longer do it?
3: I don't know if Reba ever did it.
2: Yeah, she was on there for a minute.
1: Hmm. Yeah. Huh. Well, who's the fourth person going to be?
2: Ooh. Dun, dun, dun.
1: I vote Izzy Real.
3: You don't want me on there.

0: Because I'd have to coach people to sing, and I can't do that.
1: You could teach them how to rap.
0: Oh, I'm never going to live that one down.
1: No, you're not.
2: My pajamas.
1: Number three. Have you guys heard of the movie The Rip?
3: Yes.
1: Newest
3: one out.
1: Ben
3: Affleck, Matt Damon. It's really good.
1: Yeah, I haven't watched
0: it
1: yet.
0: Was he? This is the police movie, right?
1: It is.
0: Yeah. I've watched that.
1: Well, apparently Ben Affleck and Matt Damon are getting sued by the real-life Miami police officers who inspired the movie The Rip.
0: They made it fictional, though. There was no bad cop in the real story.
1: I was about to say, did they put in the beginning, like, based on true events? So it's not, like, technically?
3: I watched it. I don't remember.
1: We'd have to look.
3: I thought it said it was inspired by true events.
0: That might be it. Because the bad cop side of it didn't exist. That wasn't a part of it.
1: Well, that's what they're saying. So if you're like me, you haven't seen it yet. It's about the true story of a 2016 Miami Lakes narcotics raid, which became the largest money seizure in Miami history with more than $24 million in cash. And now the real-life officers say the movie has unfairly damaged their reputation by portraying them negatively. One officer says, quote, when you rip something, you're stealing something. We never stole a dollar. So they're saying defamation is what they're saying.
0: I don't think it made them look bad. Do you?
3: I mean, no.
1: Wade's like, not great, but like, not terrible. I mean, there's certain elements you have to like reach, though, for it to be a defamation case. So I'm kind of curious.
3: I don't think in the end that I don't think they'll win that case.
1: Yeah, because the person has to have the intent to harm.
3: Yeah, I don't think there was an intent.
1: And I don't think there was.
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0: That's Izzy, Wade, and Chantel.
1: Time to go. Time to get out of here.
0: We're going to leave now.
1: We'll get this Monday behind us. Hopefully your Monday's not too bad so far.
2: You
0: the
2: too?
0: Weather
2: pretty
0: here,
2: good.
0: Is it raining up there?
1: It's kind of, we supposedly have some mid-morning showers, and it's some afternoon sunshine.
0: Yeah, it's raining here good.
1: Yeah.
0: Throwing it down.
1: I could tell from Tiffany's windshield wipers earlier.
0: That poor girl. So earlier in the 7 o'clock hour, we got a phone call, and her windshield wipers sounded like, I honestly thought she was doing some kind of rain dance. It was that loud. Like, in the background, you heard, I was like, there's a club in her backseat.
1: A little EDM coming.
2: So, Tiffany, if you're still listening, this is your reminder. Go
0: get
2: to Walmart.
0: You some wipers.
1: Oh, she knows. She ain't going to forget that.
2: She knows dang well she needs new wipers.
0: Coming up tomorrow in the 7 o'clock hour.
1: If you're, what can you say to your pet, your dog, that you cannot say to your significant other?
0: Everything. We'll talk to you at 6 a.m.
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4: Capital City weather.
5: Gradually clearing today and mostly clear tonight. High 68, low 39. Sunshine tomorrow. High 72, low about 52. Then we've got rain, possibly a

0: possibly a thunderstorm for your Wednesday. 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It's Alex Warren, Ordinary.
1: They say the holy water's watered down, and this town's lost its faith. Our colors will fade eventually, so if our time is running out, day after day, we'll make the mundane a masterpiece. Oh my, my, oh my, my love, I take one look at you, you're taking me out.

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0: 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And all the electric anthems.
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1: Coming up tomorrow morning, what's something you can say to your dog, but not to your significant other?
2: Boof! We'll see you back here at 6 a.m.
0: You ugly.
2: I didn't say that.
0: That's exactly what it means when you bark at people.
2: I was barking at the dog.
0: You was barking at your girl.

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Can I complain for just a minute? Because over the weekend, I was working on something, and my computer went, literally like that. It just stopped. It dead. Like, there was no, like, call 911, no sort of, any sort of emergency going to happen. Just, and it took a while. I think we finally got it kind of sort of working, but it's one of those deals that you're afraid to do too much on it because you never know when it's going to just go kaput again.

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jelly roll, holy water, electric 127. So earlier I was talking about how I'm ready for summer, that I am just ready to have those lazy summer days, have the little fruity drinks with umbrellas, lounging by the pool. Did you know that now they have these things called jelly popsicles? And I can't remember the exact name for them, but it's a frozen dessert, but it doesn't completely freeze, so it's kind of wobbly. And I'm just saying, if you have some really immature friends, you can make some really good or some really bad videos for that. You know, use TikTok wisely, my friends.

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11: Gradually clearing today. Clear skies this evening. High 68, low 39. Sunshine tomorrow. High 72 and a low about 52. Then we got rain.

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1: For fans, just a bunch of alien fans, and they're like, blah, blah, blah, blah, blah. 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

Electric 102.7. Sabrina Mars once again has made everybody swoon. I'm not talking about just the ladies. 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I'm just telling you, listen to it at your own risk. It's Bruno Mars, Risk It All.

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3: Let me talk to you. Let me talk to you. Let it rain.

Electric 127. So coming up this Saturday, it's one of my favorite days. It's the Charlie West Barbecue Fest at City Center of Slack Plaza. It's from 2 to 8 p.m. on Saturday. And yes, I'm literally pounding my leg as I'm talking to you about it because I love barbecue. As long as it's good barbecue. But I'll go ahead and be fair. There isn't much barbecue that I have found that I do not like. Now, I will say, I don't like it overly sweet. I'm more of like the Carolina mustard type kind of sauce. If you're going to have sauce on it, if you cook it right, you shouldn't even have sauce at all. I'm just saying, that's my personal opinion. If you disagree, that's okay. We can go ahead and, you know, just share some and agree to disagree. But anyway, that's coming up on Saturday. In the city, maybe

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11: We got clear skies this evening, low 39, sunshine tomorrow, high 72, low 52. Rain, possibly a thunderstorm for your Wednesday, high about 70.

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like you, Electric 1027. I'm still hungry. You know, I was trying to power through today because I didn't have time really to pack anything for lunch. And I was just like, you know what? I'll be all right. 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And apparently I was

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I hate asparagus. 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

Electric 1027. We had so many events coming up this weekend at Charleston because we got the Clay Center Block Party from 10 to 2 and then Charlie West Barbecue Fest also at City Center at Slack Plaza. 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
8: Clear skies this evening, low 39. Sunshine tomorrow, high 72, low 52. And then Wednesday, looks like rain, possibly a thunderstorm, high 74, low 40.

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I was wondering when we were going to add it. I knew we would. Because, you know, the video is already a smash hit. It's Sabrina Carpenter, House Tour.

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0: If you creeping, just don't let me find out. 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Oh,
1: Electric 1027. So Britney Spears is in rehab. She is posted for the first time. Seems like she's doing really well. We'll talk about that coming up. It's Electric. Heard that you-

0: throwback of the day. It's going to be Spiderwebs by No Doubt. And you want to be listening for it because the 10 caller is going to win a $25 gift card for Brooksy's Bar and Grill in Winfield. Got a new prize for you. They got a full kitchen made to order. Pizza, burgers, salad. They got something going on every night, too, like karaoke. They got music bingo. They got live music and more. It's 13184 Winfield Road. You'd be listening for No Doubt. Spiderwebs. That's coming sometime before 6.
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5: It's electric, 102.7, going to be sunny, 70 the rest of the afternoon, clear tonight, low down to 45. Sunny 77 tomorrow with very little rain.

0: 97, Ella Langley's Choosing Texas. The most played song on TouchTunes jukeboxes so far this year. Morgan Wallen, I'm the Problem, is at number two. Olivia Dean, The Man I Need, she's at number three.
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The Kid Conley Show is on. Olivia Rodrigo is going to be on Jimmy Fallon tonight. But that's a rerun. I know that because Jimmy Fallon's going to be on Stephen Colbert tonight. Process of deduction, you know? It's Electric 1027.

0: 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Drop Dead is the Kid Conley Show. You're still listening for the throwback of the day. Today it's Spiderwebs by No Doubt. Anytime you hear that, you're going to be the 10th caller. You're going to win yourself a $25 gift card for Brooksy's Bar and Grill in Winfield. All right, so be listening for No Doubt. 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
3: That's awesome. It's Electric 1027. Going to be sunny, 70 this afternoon, clear overnight, low 45, and sunny and 77 tomorrow. 69 at Electric 1027. Here's Bruno Mars.

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It's the Kid Conley Show. There is a movie in the works about the rise of MTV. Should be interesting. I'm trying to dig up some info for you. I'll have it for you coming up. It's Electric 102.7.

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1: Daisies and the Kid Conley Show. There is a movie in the works about the rise of MTV, and I got some information for you. People Magazine says it's going to be focused on like the early days, so like 1980, 81. Anyway, there's no date set for release. We don't have a name. We don't have anything. They say likely next year.
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It's Electric 1027, the capital city's hit music station. Dua Lipa is, she's made a lawsuit. She's suing Samsung for $15 million. They apparently used a copyrighted picture of her for packaging or something. It's Electric.

It's Electric 1027. The World Cup has announced some pretty darn good performers for their opening ceremonies. Alanis Morissette, Katy Perry, Tyla, Future, they're all going to perform. FIFA World Cup opens up June 11th, I think.

0: Electric 1027 Traffic Center. Couple things going on here as we get into the brand new 4 o'clock hour. Got two crashes, one in the 1500 block of Greenbrier Street. The other one has some injuries, Canal Turnpike, Union Carbide Drive there in South Charleston just before the roundabout system. So watch out there. Rest of the valley, including the interstates, looks good so far. We will keep you updated with everything here in your electric traffic center.
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Capital City's hit music station. It's Electric 1027 Maroon 5 Cardi B. That's a throwback for you, girls like you. It's not the throwback of the day. That's Spiderwebs. But no doubt, when you hear that, you want to be the 10th caller because could win you a $25 gift card for Brooksy's Bar and Grill in Winfield. They got a full kitchen,

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5: Pretty sunny, 70 the rest of the afternoon. Clear overnight tonight, low down to 45, and a beautiful forecast tomorrow. Sunny, 77 again, 68.
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5: Good afternoon. I'm Bob Hamilton checking back in again to your Electric 1027 Traffic Center. Now, we got the one crash now with injuries. They cleared up the crash on Greenbrier Street. Still working the wreck with injuries. Canal Turnpike, Union Carbide Drive, the old Tech Center Hill. So watch out right there. And you've got really heavy traffic both directions, east and westbound 64 at Oakwood. You may need a minute or so extra to get through there. Everything else looks good. We'll keep you updated here in your Electric Traffic Center.
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0: minutes to get from the bridge over to the corridor, but that's it. No crashes, no other delays anywhere. So you're off to a good start home. We'll keep you updated with everything here in your Electric Traffic Center.
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0: It's electric, 102.7. Going to be sunny, 70 the rest of the afternoon. Clear tonight, low 45. Sunny, 77 tomorrow. It's 69 of electric, 102.7.

0: for you. Coming up tomorrow, when you hear it, you got to be the 10th caller. Could win you a $25 gift card for Brooksy's Bar and Grill in Winfield. Details coming up.
1: The holy water's watered down, and this town's lost its faith.

0: bottom of the Oakwood ramp. So whether you get out there east or westbound, it's going to slow you down. That ramp merges there in the middle. That's our only bad spot. Everything else looking good. Have a wonderful evening. We'll jump in here bright and early tomorrow morning. Get our Tuesday going in your electric traffic center.
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So Olivia and Liam are still America's favorite baby names. They top the list again this year. This is the seventh straight year. You got to name your kids something else. I'm sorry, it's closed.

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4: It's Electric 102.7. Going to be clear tonight. Low expected to be around 45. Sunny, 77 tomorrow. Like 1% chance of rain, not happening. 68 now. It's Electric 102.7.

0: 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Cam Newton is 37. Blac Chyna is 38. 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
1: 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Izzy Wade Hill and Chantil in the morning.
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9: What about Independence Day because of all the unidentified aerial phenomenon?
10: Yeah, that's a good one too. Who was it we talked about? Casey Musgraves? I think maybe country singer, like in her plane, they were flying and she said they like followed their plane for 20 minutes.
9: That.
10: Yeah,
9: what
10: we talked about
9: just a bunch of her fans, just a bunch of alien fans, and they're like, blah, blah, blah, blah, blah. What they're saying is, I'm gonna try and get some of that. Let's beam her aboard. Like have a private show.
10: They're yelling Freebird.
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home in the country. Here's Justin Bieber. This is UConn. It's electric. You see?

New Teddy Swims, Mr. Know-It-All is on Lead Brick 102.7. New Olivia Rodrigo album drops next month. Also, tour is going to be starting up here in a little bit. Good For You is on.

for you, I guess you're getting everything you want. You bought a new car and your career's really taking off. It's like we never even

Another show that's going to be expensive if you're trying to travel to hit it this summer. Morgan Wallen, Tate McRae's on this too. It's What I Want on Electric 102.7.

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1: 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Hit some brunch or some dinner or something out there. 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